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1: Spare a thought for poor old Pink, because I'm sure one of the questions she gets all the time, especially from idiots like me, is how did you get the name? How did you get the name Pink?
2: The name came from a lot of different places. It's been following me my whole life. The first time was actually not very nice. This kid I had a crush on, Devin, I went to the YMCA as a summer camp because it was the cheapest one. And this kid pulled my pants down in front of everybody at this auditorium.

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0: Christian O'Connell's show. We're doing Knock Off Friday. Christian heading to a hotel at 2 a.m. Sunday morning to watch the mighty Arsenal, the Gunners, in the Champions League final. Brad, don't take this the wrong way. I hope you lose.
1: Heading to a hotel at 2 a.m.
0: Yeah, they'd be showing the game quite a lot when we're going, huge.
1: I thought he was getting a room to watch it by himself so he wouldn't wake his wife up.
0: Hey, well, I don't know. Each their own. Good luck, Brad. Should be a great game. Christian, knocking off early day. Start celebrating my brother-in-law's niece's first Holy Communion. My brother-in-law is 45. He missed out doing his first Holy Communion. And 4X is his favourite beer. Welcome to the Church of 4X. Maybe Chris in the little pub. You know, with some 4X just dabbed on the forehead.
1: Holy water.
0: Lovely. Christian, he can have a few beers before going to the church. That'd be nice for everyone. Steve. Classy. Christian, 2BO knockoff today. My weekend, we're putting up a new fence with my neighbour and friends. A slab of 4X will be great for the end of the day after a hard labours. Jason, you've got it. Let's take some calls now. Who we got here? Fran. Good morning, Fran. Welcome to the show.
2: Good morning. How are you, Christian?
0: I'm good. You had a good week, Fran?
2: Not too bad. Not too bad. Pretty busy, but it's all good.
0: Okay. What time are you knocking off today? And what are you looking forward to this weekend, Fran?
2: Well, I'm knocking off at about 3 o'clock this afternoon, and I'm looking forward to book club this afternoon.
0: Oh, great.
2: With the girls.
0: What book are you reading at the moment? What's this week's book of the month?
2: James Wrigley's How to Retire Early. So we're all planning to retire quite early if we can. That'd be lovely.
0: And what age do you think early is? What age are you going to retire?
2: Well, I'm 57, so that would be nice to retire a little bit earlier than...
0: I hope my wife isn't listening. She turns 57 at the end of the year, and I'm really keen to her to get out there 7 days a week. You know, just find extra work. And what's the book like? Is it good?
2: It's very good, actually. It's actually really, really, really inspirational, actually. So it's not retire from, it's retire to, which I think is a pretty good analogy.
0: Yeah, I like that reframe.
2: Retirement.
0: And what would you do when you retire? What would you look forward to doing? You go travelling or?
2: I do a lot of travel and enjoy the family, which is all over Australia. So I'm looking forward to being able to catch up with them a lot more than I do.
0: Brilliant. And how big is your book club? How many friends you got in that?
2: We've got six.
0: Oh, great. Has it been going for a while?
2: Yes, it has. And it starts early and finishes rather early in the morning too. So,
0: okay. Yeah, my wife was a member of a book club for a while and just seemed to be more about drinking than talking about the book. She'd be like making crib notes from Google beforehand about what the book was about and then leave, not with the book, but with a bottle of rosé. She'd come back absolutely bladdered.
1: So it's not really how to retire early for you guys tonight. It's going to be how to push long into the night.
0: Yeah, yes. How to drink late.
2: Yes. And I hear, Christian, you've got a new book coming out.
0: I have, yes, that's right, in July, yeah, Unscript.
2: Yeah.
0: Yeah, maybe I could join your book club. Do you have authors in the book club?
2: Sorry?
0: Do you have authors come and join you in your book club? I'll come and join you in your, drinking club.
2: I'd love that. We start with a cocktail, so you could suggest which cocktail to start with.
0: Done, I'm in. Okay, book me in for July when the book's out.
2: I will, that'd be great.
0: All right, enjoy book club this afternoon. Nice chatting to you, Fran, take care.
2: Thank you. Bye.
0: Let's go to Tim now. Tim, what time are you knocking off today? What's the highlight of your weekend, mate?
3: Christian, good morning.
0: Tim.
3: I'm stoked. Knocking off at 4 o'clock this afternoon, and it can't come soon enough.
0: That's the spirit. That's the spirit. Yep. And what do you do between now and then? What's your job, Tim?
3: I'm in the crane industry.
0: Right, okay. You're not up the crane there miserable, are you? You're just looking at your watch the whole time while you're swinging all that weights around our heads.
3: Not at all. No. More off of guidance, if you could believe that.
0: But, no, I can. And what are you up to this weekend?
3: I am chopping firewood, and I am chopping an absolute ton of it just to keep the fires going, keep the house warm, keep the missus on point, the kids quiet.
0: But do you know what? This time of year, the great thing about this time of year is I love a roaring fire. And also, there's something... Don't you feel when you chop wood, you never feel more manly than chopping wood?
3: You know what? You chop wood and it warms you twice.
1: I don't
0: want to know, actually. I don't know what you... I want to... No further questions about that. I think I know what you mean. All right, well, listen, we'll send you a, we'll give you a slab of Forex. Thank you very much, Tim. Have a great weekend.
3: Wow, thank you so much, Christian. You know, with all that hard work, a man can develop a thirst.
0: You're right, chopping that ton of wood.
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0: Hello there, it's Jonesy Demanda driving you home. It's a perfect day on a Friday to go down to the Jonesy Demanda Arms for...
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0: You bet. 10 questions, 60 seconds on the clock. You could pass if you don't know an answer. We'll come back to that question if time permits. You get all the questions right. Happy days for you. $1,000. Your day.

0: John Farnham, that's Freedom. Good morning, 7:42. Christian O'Connell's show on goal for Chemist Warehouse. Radio's biggest ever giveaway begins 6 a.m. this Thursday on the show. 1,512 Viennettas to mark 1,512 shows this Thursday as the show turns eight. We have some small issues just in terms of how do you store an enormous amount of Viennettas. I mean, even supermarkets, how big they are, the resources they have, Coles and Woolies and stuff like that. I'm going to actually go and check out my local ones today. How many are they storing in a freezer? I reckon 10, 20, 30?
1: We'd need quite a few suburbs of Coles to fit
0: yes.
1: them all.
0: Yes. Christian Viennetta was my husband and my our wedding cake. We get one every... I love that.
2: Love that.
0: Oh, so cool. Hey, it's fancy.
1: Still fancy.
0: It's still fancy, my friend. So fancy. It must be Viennetta. Christian, it was our wedding anniversary. It was our wedding cake. We get one every year on our anniversary. Can we put down the first bid? Don't forget, you can't just have one.
1: No, Christian.
0: The rules are apparently, I don't know who signed off on this, every winner must have at least five.
1: You're having five weddings with five Viennettas.
0: Christian, what you need is an ice rink. Get on the phones, Pete. Their words, not mine.
1: Well, there's Disney on Ice. We've actually got tickets for them at Time Waster.
0: We have.
1: Maybe Donald Duck.
0: And also those costumes during the day, the big heads and that, they're not being used. Shove some Viennettas in them
1: exactly.
0: as well.
1: Exactly.
0: Also, has anyone got any room in warehouses?
1: A really cold warehouse.
2: Yeah, like a big cool room or something.
0: Or a farm.
1: A cold farm.
0: Yeah. You know the cold farms where they store the milk. In the cows.
1: Yeah. I don't know, but yeah.
0: Will, good morning, Will.
3: Good morning, Christian. How are you?
0: I'm good. Now, Will, you might be able to look after a couple of Viennettas for us.
3: Yeah, I won a freezer off you a couple of years ago on your show. Hmm. And it's sitting mostly empty at the moment, so I could probably take a few for you.
0: Brilliant. Then this is, I don't remember giving away.
1: Gave away freezers? What was the competition?
3: It was the Father's Day thing where I had to guess who was saying what, and it was Darth Vader.
0: Sure.
1: Sure.
0: Wow, nothing says being a father like a freezer.
1: That sounds like you're barely using
0: it. It sounds like there's always a thing you think about. What would Dad love? I know he'd love a new chest freezer. He loves a freezer. Wait, the other big news today is we gave away a freezer for Father's Day. Hey, listen, I didn't say it's been a great 8 years. I just said it's been 8 years. Yes, well, we'll take you up on that. Let's go to Ian now. Morning, Ian.
4: Yes, Christian.
0: Ian, can we store some Viennettas around at yours?
4: Well, I've got one better for you. I've got a 40-year-old chest freezer, probably a little bit over hip height, sitting at home in my kitchen, not doing a damn thing. Been sitting there, doesn't get used. You're more than welcome to come pick it up and have it.
1: Thank you, Ian.
0: Oh, yes. Milk of human kindness right now. I get a little bit emotional, actually, just hearing all these offers of chest freezer space. Ian, we'll take you up on that. Thank you.
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7: 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Having a look at our major arterials, Eastern Freeway having a nightmare due to a crash city-bound at Doncaster Road, a heavy line of traffic back to Middleborough Road. Hume Freeway getting rather busy city-bound passing Cooper Street, Ring Road, Greensborough-bound. You almost wouldn't bother. There's been a multi-vehicle collision at the Calder Freeway. A heavy line of traffic there back to Keilor Park Drive. No problems on the Ring Road Altona bound, just a touch slow before the West Gate. 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